goodness will pass. You got a woman waiting for you there. All you ever gotta do is be a good man one time to one woman.

butterfly knife, he would show it every chance he got. We stole a six-pack at Reese's and drank it in the parking lot. And Opie started popping pills, gave us some that turned us into real imbeciles. Back then there wasn't much else to do.